0: has shown you there'd be days like this.
1: And you find yourself longing for a certain drastic context, a dreadful circumstance that will add great lengths into your dictionary definition. To simulate an understanding of bread, water, and money, now arriving by an alternate route, where the absence of such things might leave you. Mind you, this is not more rich confession of a child actor, and as you would agree completely with the gift, sister, that appeared in your throat, with the decision to further limit the pain, registrar, and delight your tiny heart a moment with uncontested omnipresence.

0: pity the fate of young fellows, too long abed with no sleep, with their complex romantic attachments, oh look on their sorrows and weep. They don't get a moment's reflection, there's always a crowd in their eye. Pity the plight of young fellows, regard all their worries and cry. Their Christian mothers were lazy perhaps, leaving it up to the school, where the moral perspective is hazy perhaps and the climate oppressively cool. Give me 1 acre of cellos, pitched at some distant regret. Pity the fate of young fellows and their anxious attempts to forget.
1: So you're the bad man at Kilkirby, yeah?
2: Yeah.
1: And a little girl, yeah?
2: I didn't mean to kill her.
1: Huh?
2: It was an accident.
1: But do you know who that girl was, though?
2: No.
3: My fucking sister!
1: Chris, man, just allow.
3: Don't give a fuck!

0: Listen.
1: You know what? Fuck this. Took him.
2: Yeah.
1: Stab him up. Do it!
3: Jake, bruv, just come on.
0: I can't do that.
1: How the fuck do you think you got it? How the fuck do you think I know where you live? He offered to kill you earlier. For me.
0: What? What, so you set me up? Fucking talk to me, bruv.
1: That's it. Get mad.
0: You fucking...

0: sleep with their complex romantic attachments, or look on their sorrows and weep. They don't get a moment's reflection. There's always a cloud in their eye. Pity the plight of young fellows. Regard all their worries and cry.
1: That's it. That's it. You done good. You done good, you know. Huh? You're a bad man now. Huh? Put your head up like a bad man. This is where you want to be.

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I'm Emily Vincent. I love you more than before because we become one time, and if you are knowing more, I'm still different.

Dragonflies in the agonizing blast from a gun. Under a magnifying glass in the sun, you ran fast and you won. It takes time to heal a wing. 100-year-old photograph doesn't feel a thing. Track courses, the parable lacks sources. Unbearable

0: pity the fate of young fellows, too long abed with no sleep, with their complex romantic attachments, oh look on their sorrows and weep. They don't get a moment's reflection, there's always a crowd in their eye. Pity the plight of young fellows, regard all their worries and cry. Their Christian mothers were lazy perhaps, leaving it up to the school, where the moral perspective is hazy perhaps and the climate oppressively cool. Give me 1 acre of cellos, pitched at some distant regret. Pity the fate of young fellows and their anxious attempts to forget.
1: So what, you're the bad man at Kilkirby, yeah?
2: Yeah.
1: And a little girl, yeah?
2: I didn't mean to kill her.
1: Huh?
2: It was an accident.
1: Well, do you know where that girl was, though?
2: No.
3: I'm a fucking sister!
1: Chris, man, just allow.
3: Don't say a fuck!

0: lesson.
1: You know what? Fuck this. Took him. Yeah. Stab him up. Do it!
2: Jake, bruv, just come on.
0: I can't do that.
1: How the fuck do you think you got it? How the fuck do you think I know where you live? He offered to kill you earlier. For me.
0: What? What, so you set me up? Fucking talk to me, bruv.
1: That's it. Get mad.
0: You fucking use me, bruv.

0: sleep, with their complex romantic attachments, or look on their sorrows and weep. They don't get a moment's reflection, there's always a crowd in their eye. Pity the plight of young fellows, regard all their worries and cry.
1: That's it, you done good, you know. Huh? You're a bad man now. Huh? Put your head up like a bad man. This is where you want to be.

on yourself, long for a certain drastic context, a dreadful circumstance that won't add great lengths into your dictionary definition. To simulate an understanding of bread, water, and money, now arriving by an alternate route, but with the absence of such things might leave you, mind you, this is not more rich confession of a child actor, and as you would agree completely, with the gift, sister, that appeared in your throne, with the decision to further limit the pain, registrar, and delight your tiny heart a moment with uncontested omnipresence.

exactly in the time that I play. I'm even so I love you more than before because with someone else I'm with you, I know you more. I don't know if it's true.

Dragonflies in the agonizing blast from a gun. 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Track courses, the parable lacks sources, unbearable

0: our hero, yes, showed you there'd be days like this.
1: And you find yourself longing for a certain drastic context, a dreadful circumstance that would add great lengths into your dictionary definition. To simulate an understanding of bread, water, and money, now arriving by an alternate route, where the absence of such things might leave you. Mind you, this is not more rich confession of a child actor, and as you would agree completely with the gift, sister, that a beauty in your throat, or the decision to further limit the pain, registrar, and delight your tiny heart a moment with uncontested omnipotence.

0: pity the fate of young fellows, too long abed with no sleep, with their complex romantic attachments, oh look on their sorrows and weep. They don't get a moment's reflection, there's always a crowd in their eye. Pity the plight of young fellows, regard all their worries and cry. Their Christian mothers were lazy perhaps, leaving it up to the school, where the moral perspective is hazy perhaps and the climate oppressively cool. Give me 1 acre of cellos, pitched at some distant regret. Pity the fate of young fellows and their anxious attempts to forget.
1: So you're the bad man at Kilkirby, yeah?
2: Yeah.
1: And a little girl, yeah?
2: I didn't mean to kill her.
1: Huh?
2: It was an accident.
1: Well, do you know where that girl was, though?
2: No.
3: My fucking sister!
1: Chris, man, just allow.
3: Don't say my

0: I know what fuck this. Juke him.
1: Yeah. Stab him up.
0: Do it!
2: Jake, bruv, just come on.
3: I can't do that.
0: How the fuck do you think you got it? How the fuck do you think I know where you live? He offered to kill you earlier. For me.
3: What? What's up? You set me up. Fucking talk to me, bruv.
0: That's it. Get mad.
3: You fucking...

0: fellows, too long abed with no sleep, with their complex romantic attachments, oh look on their sorrows and weep. They don't get a moment's reflection, there's always a crowd in their eye. Pity the plight of young fellows, regard all their worries and cry.
1: That's it, you done good. You done good, you know. Huh? You're a bad man now. Huh? Put your head up like a bad man. This is where you want to be.

see you, and I met you exactly in the time that I did. I'm Emily Vincent. I love you more than before because we didn't want time.

Dragonflies in the agonizing blast from a gun. Under a magnifying glass in the sun, you ran fast and you won. It takes time to heal a wing. 100-year-old photograph doesn't feel a thing. Track courses, the parable lacks sources, unbearable

on yourself long before a certain drastic context, a dreadful circumstance that will add great lengths unto your dictionary definition. Simulate an understanding of bread, water, and money, now arriving by an alternate route, where the absence of such things might leave you. Mind you, this is not more rich confession of a child actor, and as you would agree completely with the gift, sister, that appeared in your throat, with the decision to further limit the pain, registrar, and delight your tiny heart a moment with uncontested omnipresence.

0: pity the fate of young fellows, too long abed with no sleep, with their complex romantic attachments, oh, look on their sorrows and weep. They don't get a moment's reflection, there's always a crowd in their eye. Pity the plight of young fellows, regard all their worries and cry. Their Christian mothers were lazy perhaps, leaving it up to the school, where the moral perspective is hazy perhaps and the climate oppressively cool. Give me 1 acre of cellos, pitched at some distant regret. Pity the fate of young fellows and their anxious attempts to forget.
1: So what, you're the bad man that killed Kirby, yeah?
2: Yeah.
1: And a little girl, yeah?
2: I didn't mean to kill her.
1: Huh?
2: It was an accident.
1: Well, do you know where that girl was, though?
2: No.
3: My fucking sister!
1: Chris, man, just allow.
3: Don't say a fucking

0: acting lesson.
1: You know what, fuck this. Juke him. Yeah. Stab him up. Do it!
2: Jake, bruv, just come on.
3: I can't do that.
1: How the fuck do you think you got it? How the fuck do you think I know where you live? He offered to kill you earlier. For me.
3: What? What, so you set me up? Fucking talk to me, bruv.
1: That's it, get mad.

0: sleep, with their complex romantic attachments, or look on their sorrows and weep. They don't get a moment's reflection, there's always a crowd in their eye. Pity the plight of young fellows, regard all their worries and cry.
1: That's it, you've done good. You've done good, you know. Huh? You're a bad man now. Huh? Put your head up like a bad man. This is where you want to be.

is I see you, and I met you exactly in the time that I did. I'm emotional, so I love you more than before, because we did one time, and if you, I know you more. I was just

in yourself, longing for a certain drastic context, a dreadful circumstance that will tag great lengths into your dictionary definition. Simulate an understanding of bread, water, and money, now arriving by an alternate route, and where the absence of such things might leave you. Mind you, this is not more rich confession of a child actor, and as you would agree completely, with the gift sister that appeared in your throat, with the decision to further limit the pain, registrar, and delight your tiny heart a moment with uncontested omni.

miss you is I see you and I met you exactly in the time that I did. I'm Emily Vincent. I love you more than before because we didn't want to find my if you I know you.

Dragonflies in the agonizing blast from a gun. 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It takes time to heal a wing. 100-year-old photograph doesn't feel a thing. 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

0: pity the fate of young fellows, too long abed with no sleep, with their complex romantic attachments, oh look on their sorrows and weep. They don't get a moment's reflection, there's always a crowd in their eye. Pity the plight of young fellows, regard all their worries and cry. Their Christian mothers were lazy perhaps, leaving it up to the school, where the moral perspective is hazy perhaps and the climate's oppressively cool. Give me 1 acre of cellos, pitched at some distant regret. Pity the fate of young fellows and their anxious attempts to forget.
1: So you're the bad man at Kilkirby, yeah?
2: Yeah.
1: And a little girl, yeah?
2: I didn't mean to kill her.
1: Huh?
2: It was an accident.
1: Well, do you know where that girl was, though?
2: No.
3: My fucking sister!
1: Chris, man, just allow.
3: Don't say my

0: lesson.
1: You know what? Fuck this. Juke him. Yeah. Stab him up. Do it!
2: Jake, bruv, just come on.
0: I can't do that.
1: How the fuck do you think you got it? How the fuck do you think I know where you live? He offered to kill you earlier. For me.
0: What? What's up? You set me up? Fucking talk to me, bruv.
1: That's it. Get mad.
0: You fucking used me, bruv.
1: I didn't tell you.

0: with no sleep, with their complex romantic attachments, or look on their sorrows and weep. They don't get a moment's reflection, there's always a crown in their eye. Pity the plight of young fellows, regard all their worries and cry.
1: That's it, you've done good. You've done good, you know. Huh? You're a bad man now. Huh? Put your head up like a bad man. This is where you want to be.

like this. And you find yourself longing for a certain drastic context, a dreadful circumstance that will tag great lengths into your dictionary definition. Simulating understanding of bread, water, and money. Now arriving by an alternate route, where the absence of such things might leave you. Mind you, this is not more rich confession of a child actor. And as you would agree completely with the gift, sister, that appeared in your throne, with the decision to further limit the pain, registrar, and delight your tiny heart a moment with uncontested omnipotence.

0: not strength of one's own.
1: And you're afraid to say to your face you

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1: Pity the fate of young fellows, too long a bed with no sleep, with their complex romantic attachments, oh look on their sorrows and weep. They don't get a moment's reflection, there's always a crowd in their eye. Pity the plight of young fellows, regard all their worries and cry. Their Christian mothers were lazy perhaps, leaving it up to the school, where the moral perspective is hazy perhaps and the climate oppressively cool. Give me 1 acre of cellos, pitched at some distant regret. Pity the fate of young fellows and their anxious attempts to forget.
2: So what, you're the bad man at Kilkirby, yeah?
3: Yeah.
2: And a little girl, yeah?
3: I didn't mean to kill her.
2: Huh?
3: It was an accident.
2: But do you know where that girl was, though?
3: No.
4: My fucking sister!
2: Chris, man, just allow.
4: Don't say my fucking...

0: listen.
1: You know what? Fuck this. Juke him. Yeah. Stab him up. Do it!
2: Jake, bruv, just come on.
0: I can't do that.
1: How the fuck do you think you got it? How the fuck do you think I know where you live? He offered to kill you earlier. For me.
0: What? What's up? You set me up. Fucking talk to me, bruv.
1: That's it. Get mad.
0: You fucking use me, bruv.

0: too long a bed with no sleep. With their complex romantic attachments, oh look on their sorrows and weep. They don't get a moment's reflection, there's always a crown in their eye. Pity the plight of young fellows, regard all their worries and cry.
1: That's it, you've done good. You've done good, you know. Huh? You're a bad man now. Huh? Put your head up like a bad man. This is where you want to be.

than yourself, long before a certain drastic context, a dreadful circumstance that looked at great lengths into your dictionary definition. Simulate an understanding of bread, water, and money, now arriving by an alternate route, where the absence of such things might leave you. Mind you, this is not more rich confession of a child actor, and as you would agree completely with the gift, sister, that appeared in your throat, with the decision to further limit the pain registrar and delight your tiny heart a moment with uncontested omnipresence.

see you, and I met you exactly in the time that I did. I'm even so I love you more than before, because we did the one time, and if you, I know you more. 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

Dragonflies in the agonizing blast from a gun. Under a magnifying glass in the sun, you ran fast and you won. 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Track courses, the parable lacks sources. Unbearable first memory.

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And you find yourself longing for a certain drastic context, a dreadful circumstance that won't add great lengths into your dictionary definition. 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Mind you, this is not more rich confession of a child actor. And as you would agree completely with the gift, sister, that appeared in your throne, with the decision to further limit the pain registrar and delight your tiny heart a moment with uncontested omnipresence.

0: strength of one's own.
1: And you're afraid to say to your face.

0: pity the fate of young fellows, too long abed with no sleep, with their complex romantic attachments, oh look on their sorrows and weep. They don't get a moment's reflection, there's always a crowd in their eye. Pity the plight of young fellows, regard all their worries and cry. Their Christian mothers were lazy perhaps, leaving it up to the school, where the moral perspective is hazy perhaps and the climate oppressively cool. Give me 1 acre of cellos, pitched at some distant regret. Pity the fate of young fellows and their anxious attempts to forget.
1: So you're all the bad men that kill Kirby, yeah?
2: Yeah.
1: And a little girl, yeah?
2: I didn't mean to kill her.
1: Huh?
2: It was an accident.
1: But do you know who that girl was, though?
2: No.
3: My fucking sister!
1: Chris, man, just allow.
3: Don't give a fuck!

0: Listen.
1: You know what? Fuck this. Took him. Yeah. Stab him up. Do it!
2: Jake, bruv, just come on.
0: I can't do that.
1: How the fuck do you think you got it? How the fuck do you think I know where you live? He offered to kill you earlier. For me.
0: What? What, so you set me up? Fucking talk to me, bruv.
1: That's it. Get mad.

0: see the face of young fellows, too long a bed with no sleep, with their complex romantic attachments, or look on their sorrows and weep. They don't get a moment's reflection, there's always a crown in their eye. Pity the plight of young fellows, regard all their worries and cry.
1: That's it, you done good. You done good, you know. Huh? You're a bad man now. Huh? Put your head up like a bad man. This is where you want to be.

like this. And you find yourself longing for a certain drastic context, a dreadful circumstance that will tag great lengths into your dictionary definition. To simulate an understanding of bread, water, and money, now arriving by an alternate route, and where the absence of such things might leave you. Mind you, this is not more rich confession of a child actor, and as you would agree completely with the gift, sister, that appeared in your throat, with the decision to further limit the pain, registrar, and delight your tiny heart a moment with uncontested

0: pity the fate of young fellows, too long abed with no sleep, with their complex romantic attachments, oh look on their sorrows and weep. They don't get a moment's reflection, there's always a crowd in their eye. Pity the plight of young fellows, regard all their worries and cry. Their Christian mothers were lazy perhaps, leaving it up to the school, where the moral perspective is hazy perhaps and the climate oppressively cool. Give me 1 acre of cellos, pitched at some distant regret. Pity the fate of young fellows and their anxious attempts to forget.
1: So you're all the bad men that kill Kirby, yeah?
2: Yeah.
1: And a little girl, yeah?
2: I didn't mean to kill her.
1: Huh?
2: It was an accident.
1: But do you know who that girl was, though?
2: No.
3: My fucking sister!
1: Chris, man, just allow.
3: Don't give a fuck!

0: lesson.
1: You know what? Fuck this. Took him. Yeah. Stab him up. Do it!
2: Jake, bruv, just come on.
0: I can't do that.
1: How the fuck do you think you got it? How the fuck do you think I know where you live? He offered to kill you earlier. For me.
0: What? What, so you set me up? Fucking talk to me, bruv.
1: That's it. Get mad.
0: You fucking...

0: bed with no sleep, with their complex romantic attachments, or look on their sorrows and weep. They don't get a moment's reflection, there's always a cloud in their eye. Pity the plight of young fellows, regard all their worries and cry.
1: That's it, you done good. You done good, you know. Huh? You're a bad man now. Huh? Put your head up like a bad man. This is where you want to be.

yourself, long before a certain drastic context, a dreadful circumstance that would add great lengths into your dictionary definition. To simulate an understanding of bread, water, and money, now arriving by an alternate route, but where the absence of such things might leave you. Mind you, this is not more rich confession of a child actor, and as you would agree completely with the gift, sister, that appeared in your throat, with the decision to further limit the pain, registrar, and delight your tiny heart a moment with uncontested omnipresence.

0: not strength of one's own.
1: And you're afraid to say.

0: pity the fate of young fellows, too long abed with no sleep, with their complex romantic attachments, oh look on their sorrows and weep. They don't get a moment's reflection, there's always a crowd in their eye. Pity the plight of young fellows, regard all their worries and cry. Their Christian mothers were lazy perhaps, leaving it up to the school, where the moral perspective is hazy perhaps and the climate oppressively cool. Give me 1 acre of cellos, pitched at some distant regret. Pity the fate of young fellows and their anxious attempts to forget.
1: So what, you heard a bad man at Kilkirby, yeah?
2: Yeah.
1: And a little girl, yeah?
2: I didn't mean to kill her.
1: Huh?
2: It was an accident.
1: But do you know where that girl was, though?
2: No.
3: My fucking sister!
1: Chris, man, just allow.
3: Don't give a

0: Listen.
1: You know what? Fuck this. Took him. Yeah. Stab him up. Do it!
2: Jake, bruv, just come on.
0: I can't do that.
1: How the fuck do you think you got it? How the fuck do you think I know where you live? He offered to kill you earlier. For me.
0: What? What, so you set me up? Fucking talk to me, bruv.
1: That's it. Get mad.
0: You fucking use me, bruv.

0: fellows. Too long a bed with no sleep, with their complex romantic attachments, oh look on their sorrows and weep. They don't get a moment's reflection, there's always a crown in their eye. Pity the plight of young fellows, regard all their worries and cry.
1: That's it, you done good. You done good, you know. Huh? You're a bad man now. Huh? Put your head up like a bad man. This is where you want to be.

see you, and I met you exactly in the time that I did. I'm Emily Vincent. I love you more than before because we become one time, and if you, I know you more. I don't think this is true.

yourself, long before a certain drastic context, a dreadful circumstance that would add great lengths into your dictionary definition. To simulate an understanding of bread, water, and money, now arriving by an alternate route, but where the absence of such things might leave you. Mind you, this is not more rich confession of a child actor, and as you would agree completely with the gift, sister, that appeared in your throne, with the decision to further limit the pain, registrar, and delight your tiny heart a moment with uncontested omni.

see you. And I met you exactly in the time that I did. I'm Emily Vincent. I love you more than before because with someone, I know you, I know you.

Dragonflies in the agonizing blast from a gun. Under a magnifying glass in the sun, you ran fast and you won. It takes time to heal a wing. 100-year-old photograph doesn't feel a thing. Track courses, the parable lacks sources, unbearable.

0: pity the fate of young fellows, too long abed with no sleep, with their complex romantic attachments, oh look on their sorrows and weep. They don't get a moment's reflection, there's always a crowd in their eye. Pity the plight of young fellows, regard all their worries and cry. Their Christian mothers were lazy perhaps, leaving it up to the school, where the moral perspective is hazy perhaps and the climate oppressively cool. Give me 1 acre of cellos, pitched at some distant regret. Pity the fate of young fellows and their anxious attempts to forget.
1: So you're the bad man at Kilkirby, yeah?
2: Yeah.
1: And a little girl, yeah?
2: I didn't mean to kill her.
1: Huh?
2: It was an accident.
1: But do you know where that girl was, though?
2: No.
3: My fucking sister!
1: Chris, man, just allow.
3: Don't say my

0: lesson.
1: You know what, fuck this. Juke him. Yeah. Stab him up. Do it!
2: Jake, bruv, just come on.
3: I can't do that.
1: How the fuck do you think you got it? How the fuck do you think I know where you live? He offered to kill you earlier. For me.
3: What? What, so you set me up? Fucking talk to me, bruv.
1: That's it, get mad.
3: You fucking...

0: young fellows, too long abed with no sleep, with their complex romantic attachments, oh look on their sorrows and weep. They don't get a moment's reflection, there's always a crown in their eye. Pity the plight of young fellows, regard all their worries and cry.
1: That's it, you done good. You done good, you know. Huh? You're a bad man now. Huh? Put your head up like a bad man. This is where you want to be.

yourself long before a certain drastic context, a dreadful circumstance that will add great lengths into your dictionary definition. The simulating understanding of bread, water, and money, now arriving by an alternate route, where the absence of such things might leave you. Mind you, this is not more rich confession of a child actor, and as you would agree completely with the gift, sister, that appeared in your throne, with the decision to further limit the pain, registrar, and delight your tiny heart a moment with uncontested omnipotence.

0: pity the fate of young fellows, too long a bed with no sleep, with their complex romantic attachments, oh look on their sorrows and weep. They don't get a moment's reflection, there's always a crowd in their eye. Pity the plight of young fellows, regard all their worries and cry. Their Christian mothers were lazy perhaps, leaving it up to the school, where the moral perspective is hazy perhaps and the climate oppressively cool. Give me 1 acre of cellos, pitched at some distant regret. Pity the fate of young fellows and their anxious attempts to forget.
1: So you're all about when they kill Kirby, yeah?
2: Yeah.
1: And a little girl, yeah?
2: I didn't mean to kill her.
1: Huh?
2: It was an accident.
1: Well, do you know where that girl was, though?
2: No.
3: My fucking sister!
1: Chris, man, just allow.
3: Don't say my fucking

0: lesson.
1: You know what, fuck this. Took him. Yeah. Stab him up. Do it!
2: Jake, bruv, just come on.
0: I can't do that.
1: How the fuck do you think you got it? How the fuck do you think I know where you live? He offered to kill you earlier. For me.
0: What? What, so you set me up? Fucking talk to me, bruv.
1: That's it, get mad.
0: The fuck

0: too long a bed with no sleep, with their complex romantic attachments, oh look on their sorrows and weep. They don't get a moment's reflection, there's always a crown in their eye. Pity the plight of young fellows, regard all their worries and cry.
1: That's it, you done good. You done good, you know. Huh? You're a bad man now. Huh? Put your head up like a bad man. This is where you want to be.

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I'm Emily Vincent. I love you more than before because we did the one time, and if you, I know you more. I don't know if you.

0: pity the fate of young fellows, too long abed with no sleep, with their complex romantic attachments, oh look on their sorrows and weep. They don't get a moment's reflection, there's always a crowd in their eye. Pity the plight of young fellows, regard all their worries and cry. Their Christian mothers were lazy perhaps, leaving it up to the school, where the moral perspective is hazy perhaps and the climate oppressively cool. Give me 1 acre of cellos, pitched at some distant regret. Pity the fate of young fellows and their anxious attempts to forget.
1: So what, you heard about Medical Kirby, yeah?
2: Yeah.
1: And a little girl, yeah?
2: I didn't mean to kill her.
1: Huh?
2: It was an accident.
1: But do you know where that girl was, though?
2: No.
3: My fucking sister!
1: Chris, man, just allow.
3: Don't give a fuck!

0: listen.
1: You know what? Fuck this. Juke him. Yeah. Stab him up. Do it!
2: Jake, bruv, just come on.
0: I can't do that.
1: How the fuck do you think you got it? How the fuck do you think I know where you live? He offered to kill you earlier. For me.
0: What? What, so you set me up? Fucking talk to me, bruv.
1: That's it. Get mad.
0: You fucking use me, bruv.

0: young fellows, too long abed with no sleep, with their complex romantic attachments, or look on their sorrows and weep. They don't get a moment's reflection, there's always a crown in their eye. Pity the plight of young fellows, regard all their worries and cry.
1: That's it, you've done good. You've done good, you know. Huh? You're a bad man now. Huh? Put your head up like a bad man. This is where you want to be.

0: has shown you there'd be days like this.
1: And you find yourself longing for a certain drastic context, a dreadful circumstance that would add great lengths into your dictionary definition. To simulate an understanding of bread, water, and money, now raving by an alternate rhyme, where the absence of such things might leave you. Mind you, this is not more rich confession of a child actor, and as you would agree completely with the gift, sister, that appeared in your throat, with the decision to further limit the pain, registrar, and delight your tiny heart a moment with uncontested omnipresence.

time that I die, I'm emotional. 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And if you are knowing more, I don't think this is true.

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0: pity the fate of young fellows, too long abed with no sleep, with their complex romantic attachments, oh look on their sorrows and weep. They don't get a moment's reflection, there's always a crowd in their eye. Pity the plight of young fellows, regard all their worries and cry. Their Christian mothers were lazy perhaps, leaving it up to the school, where the moral perspective is hazy perhaps and the climate oppressively cool. Give me 1 acre of cellos, pitched at some distant regret. Pity the fate of young fellows and their anxious attempts to forget.
1: So you heard about Michael Kirby, yeah?
2: Yeah.
1: And a little girl, yeah?
2: I didn't mean to kill her.
1: Huh?
2: It was an accident.
1: But do you know where that girl was, though?
2: No.
3: My fucking sister!
1: Chris, man, just allow.
3: Don't say my

0: lesson.
1: You know what? Fuck this. Juke him. Yeah. Stab him up. Do it!
2: Jake, bruv, just come on.
3: I can't do that.
1: How the fuck do you think you got it? How the fuck do you think I know where you live? He offered to kill you earlier. For me.
3: What? What's up? You set me up. Fucking talk to me, bruv.
1: That's it. Get mad.
3: You fucking use me, bruv.

0: too long a bed with no sleep. With their complex romantic attachments, oh, look on their sorrows and weep. They don't get a moment's reflection, there's always a crown in their eye. Pity the plight of young fellows, regard all their worries and cry.
1: That's it, you've done good. You've done good, you know. Huh? You're a bad man now. Huh? Put your head up like a bad man. This is where you want to be.

yourself, long before a certain drastic context, a dreadful circumstance that would add great lengths into your dictionary definition. To simulate an understanding of bread, water, and money, now raving by an alternate rhyme, and when the absence of such things might leave you, mind you, this is not more rich confession of a child actor, and as you would agree completely, with the gift, sister, that appeared in your throat, with the decision to further limit the pain, registrar, and delight your tiny heart a moment with uncontested omnipresence.

see you, and I met you exactly in the time that I did. I'm even so I love you more than before, because we did one time, and if you, I know you more. I was just, I don't know.

Dragonflies in the agonizing blast from a gun. 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It takes time to heal a wing. 100-year-old photograph doesn't feel a thing. 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

0: pity the fate of young fellows, too long abed with no sleep, with their complex romantic attachments, oh look on their sorrows and weep. They don't get a moment's reflection, there's always a crowd in their eye. Pity the plight of young fellows, regard all their worries and cry. Their Christian mothers were lazy perhaps, leaving it up to the school, where the moral perspective is hazy perhaps and the climate oppressively cool. Give me 1 acre of cellos, pitched at some distant regret. Pity the fate of young fellows and their anxious attempts to forget.
1: So you're the bad man at Kilkirby, yeah?
2: Yeah.
1: And a little girl, yeah?
2: I didn't mean to kill her.
1: Huh?
2: It was an accident.
1: Well, do you know where that girl was, though?
2: No.
3: My fucking sister!
1: Chris, man, just allow.
3: Don't say my

0: listen.
1: You know what? Fuck this. Duke him. Yeah. Stab him up. Do it!
2: Jake, bruv, just come on.
0: I can't do that.
1: How the fuck do you think you got it? How the fuck do you think I know where you live? He offered to kill you earlier. For me.
0: What? What's up? You set me up? Fucking talk to me, bruv.
1: That's it. Get mad.
0: You fucking use me, bruv.
1: I didn't tell you.

0: bed with no sleep, with their complex romantic attachments, or look on their sorrows and weep. They don't get a moment's reflection, there's always a cloud in their eye. Pity the plight of young fellows, regard all their worries and cry.
1: That's it, you've done good. You've done good, you know. Huh? You're a bad man now. Huh? Put your head up like a bad man. This is where you want to be.

on yourself, long before a certain drastic context, a dreadful circumstance that won't add great lengths unto your dictionary definition. Simulating understanding of bread, water, and money, now arriving by an alternate route, where the absence of such things might leave you. Mind you, this is not more rich confession of a child actor, and as you would agree completely with the gift, sister, that appeared in your throne, with the decision to further limit the pain registrar and delight your tiny heart a moment with uncontested omnipresence.

the time that I pray. I'm Emily Vincent. I love you more than

Dragonflies in the agonizing blast from a gun. Under a magnifying glass in the sun, you ran fast and you won. 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Track courses, the parable lacks sources, unbearable first.

0: pity the fate of young fellows, too long abed with no sleep, with their complex romantic attachments, oh look on their sorrows and weep. They don't get a moment's reflection, there's always a crowd in their eye. Pity the plight of young fellows, regard all their worries and cry. Their Christian mothers were lazy perhaps, leaving it up to the school, where the moral perspective is hazy perhaps and the climate oppressively cool. Give me 1 acre of cellos, pitched at some distant regret. Pity the fate of young fellows and their anxious attempts to forget.
1: So what, you're the bad man at Kilkirby, yeah?
2: Yeah.
1: And a little girl, yeah?
2: I didn't mean to kill her.
1: Huh?
2: It was an accident.
1: But do you know where that girl was, though?
2: No.
3: My fucking sister!
1: Chris, man, just allow.
3: Don't give a fuck!

0: lesson.
1: You know what, fuck this. Juke him. Yeah. Stab him up. Do it!
2: Jake, bruv, just come on.
3: I can't do that.
1: How the fuck do you think you got it? How the fuck do you think I know where you live? He offered to kill you earlier. For me.
3: What? What, so you set me up? Fucking talk to me, bruv.
1: That's it, get mad.
3: You fucking use me, bruv.

0: bed with no sleep, with their complex romantic attachments, or look on their sorrows and weep. They don't get a moment's reflection, there's always a crowd in their eye. Pity the plight of young fellows, regard all their worries and cry.
1: That's it, you've done good. You've done good, you know. Huh? You're a bad man now. Huh? Put your head up like a bad man. This is where you want to be.

yourself, long for a certain drastic context, a dreadful circumstance that would add great lengths unto your dictionary definition. To simulate an understanding of bread, water, and money, now arriving by an alternate route, and when the absence of such things might leave you, mind you, this is not more rich confession of a child actor, and as you would agree completely, with the gift, sister, that appeared in your throat, with the decision to further limit the pain, registrar, and delight your tiny heart a moment with uncontested omnipresence.

0: see you, and I met you exactly in the time that I did.
1: I'm emotional, so I love you more than before, because we didn't want time, and if you, I know you more.

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0: pity the fate of young fellows, too long abed with no sleep, with their complex romantic attachments, oh look on their sorrows and weep. They don't get a moment's reflection, there's always a crowd in their eye. Pity the plight of young fellows, regard all their worries and cry. Their Christian mothers were lazy perhaps, leaving it up to the school, where the moral perspective is hazy perhaps and the climate oppressively cool. Give me 1 acre of cellos, pitched at some distant regret. Pity the fate of young fellows and their anxious attempts to forget.
1: So you're the bad man at Kilkirby, yeah?
2: Yeah.
1: And a little girl, yeah?
2: I didn't mean to kill her.
1: Huh?
2: It was an accident.
1: But do you know where that girl was, though?
2: No.
3: My fucking sister!
1: Chris, man, just allow.
3: Don't say my fucking.

0: lesson.
1: You know what, fuck this. Choke him. Yeah. Stab him up. Do it!
2: Jake, bruv, just come on.
3: I can't do that.
1: How the fuck do you think you got it? How the fuck do you think I know where you live? He offered to kill you earlier. For me.
3: What? What, so you set me up? Fucking talk to me, bruv.
1: That's it, get mad.
3: You fucking...

0: fellows, too long abed with no sleep, with their complex romantic attachments, oh look on their sorrows and weep. They don't get a moment's reflection, there's always a crown in their eye. Pity the plight of young fellows, regard all their worries and cry.
1: That's it, you done good. You done good, you know. Huh? You're a bad man now. Huh? Put your head up like a bad man. This is where you want to be.

0: our hero, yes, showed you there'd be days like this.
1: And you find yourself longing for a certain drastic context, a dreadful circumstance that would add great lengths into your dictionary definition. To simulate an understanding of bread, water, and money, now raving by an alternate rhyme, where the absence of such things might leave you. Mind you, this is not more rich confession of a child actor, and as you would agree completely with the gift, sister, that appeared in your throat, with the decision to further limit the pain, registrar, and delight your tiny heart a moment with uncontested omnipotence.

see you, and I met you exactly in the time that I did. I'm Emily Vincent. I love you more than before because we become one time, and if you, I know you more. I really love you.

Dragonflies in the agonizing blast from a gun. Under a magnifying glass in the sun, you ran fast and you won. 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Track courses, the parable lacks sources, unbearable.

0: pity the fate of young fellows, too long abed with no sleep, with their complex romantic attachments, oh look on their sorrows and weep. They don't get a moment's reflection, there's always a crowd in their eye. Pity the plight of young fellows, regard all their worries and cry. Their Christian mothers were lazy perhaps, leaving it up to the school, where the moral perspective is hazy perhaps and the climate oppressively cool. Give me 1 acre of cellos, pitched at some distant regret. Pity the fate of young fellows and their anxious attempts to forget.
1: So you're the bad man at Kilkirby, yeah?
2: Yeah.
1: And a little girl, yeah?
2: I didn't mean to kill her.
1: Huh?
2: It was an accident.
1: Well, do you know where that girl was, though?
2: No.
3: My fucking sister!
1: Chris, man, just allow.
3: Don't say my fucking

0: lesson.
1: You know what, fuck this. Took him. Yeah. Stab him up. Do it!
2: Jake, bruv, just come on.
3: I can't do that.
1: How the fuck do you think you got it? How the fuck do you think I know where you live? He offered to kill you earlier. For me.
3: What? Oh, so you set me up? Fucking talk to me, bruv.
1: That's it, get mad.

0: too long a bed with no sleep, with their complex romantic attachments, oh look on their sorrows and weep. They don't get a moment's reflection, there's always a crown in their eye. Pity the plight of young fellows, regard all their worries and cry.
1: That's it, you done good. You done good, you know. Huh? You're a bad man now. Huh? Put your head up like a bad man. This is where you want to be.

time that I play. I'm able even so I love you more than before because with someone, if I know you.

Dragonflies in the agonizing blast from a gun. Under a magnifying glass in the sun, you ran fast and you won. It takes time to heal a wing. 100-year-old photograph doesn't feel a thing. 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Unbearable first

yourself, longer for a certain drastic context, a dreadful circumstance that will add great lengths into your dictionary definition. Simulate an understanding of bread, water, and money, now arriving by an alternate route, where the absence of such things might leave you. Mind you, this is not more rich confession of a child actor, and as you would agree completely, with the gift sister that appeared in your throne, with the decision to further limit the pain, registrar, and delight your tiny heart a moment with uncontested

0: pity the fate of young fellows, too long abed with no sleep, with their complex romantic attachments, oh look on their sorrows and weep. They don't get a moment's reflection, there's always a crowd in their eye. Pity the plight of young fellows, regard all their worries and cry. Their Christian mothers were lazy perhaps, leaving it up to the school, where the moral perspective is hazy perhaps and the climate oppressively cool. Give me 1 acre of cellos, pitched at some distant regret. Pity the fate of young fellows and their anxious attempts to forget.
1: So you're the bad man at Kilkirby, yeah?
2: Yeah.
1: And a little girl, yeah?
2: I didn't mean to kill her.
1: Huh?
2: It was an accident.
1: Well, do you know where that girl was, though?
2: No.
3: My fucking sister!
1: Chris, man, just allow.
3: Don't say my

0: acting lesson.
1: You know what, fuck this. Took him. Yeah. Stab him up. Do it!
2: Jake, bruv, just come on.
3: I can't do that.
1: How the fuck do you think you got it? How the fuck do you think I know where you live? He offered to kill you earlier. For me.
3: What? What, so you set me up? Fucking talk to me, bruv.
1: That's it, get mad.
3: You fucking use me, bruv.

0: young fellows. Too long a bed with no sleep, with their complex romantic attachments, oh look on their sorrows and weep. They don't get a moment's reflection, there's always a crown in their eye. Pity the plight of young fellows, regard all their worries and cry.
1: That's it, you done good. You done good, you know. Huh? You're a bad man now. Huh? Put your head up like a bad man. This is where you want to be.

in yourself, long for a certain drastic context, a dreadful circumstance that will tag great lengths into your dictionary definition. Simulate an understanding of bread, water, and money, now arriving by an alternate route, where the absence of such things might leave you. Mind you, this is not more rich confession of a child actor, and as you would agree completely with the gift, sister, that appeared in your throat, with the decision to further limit the pain, registrar, and delight your tiny heart a moment with uncontested omnipresence.

0: strength of one's own.
1: And you're afraid to say.

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I love you more than before because we did the one time, and if you, I know you more. 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

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Under a magnifying glass in the sun, you ran fast and you won. 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Track courses, the parable lacks sources. Unbearable first.

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1: Pity the fate of young fellows, too long abed with no sleep, with their complex romantic attachments, oh look on their sorrows and weep. They don't get a moment's reflection, there's always a crowd in their eye. Pity the plight of young fellows, regard all their worries and cry. Their Christian mothers were lazy perhaps, leaving it up to the school, where the moral perspective is hazy perhaps and the climate oppressively cool. Give me 1 acre of cellos, pitched at some distant regret. Pity the fate of young fellows and their anxious attempts to forget.
2: So you're the bad man at Kilkirby, yeah?
3: Yeah.
2: And a little girl, yeah?
3: I didn't mean to kill her.
2: Huh?
3: It was an accident.
2: But do you know who that girl was, though?
3: No.
4: My fucking sister!
2: Chris, man, just allow.
4: Don't give a fuck!

0: listen.
1: You know what? Fuck this. Duke him. Yeah. Stab him up. Do it!
2: Jake, bruv, just come on.
0: I can't do that.
1: How the fuck do you think you got it? How the fuck do you think I know where you live? He offered to kill you earlier. For me.
0: What? What's up? You set me up? Fucking talk to me, bruv.
1: That's it. Get mad.
0: You fucking use me, bruv.
1: I didn't tell you.

0: fellows, too long a bed with no sleep, with their complex romantic attachments, oh look on their sorrows and weep. They don't get a moment's reflection, there's always a cloud in their eye. Pity the plight of young fellows, regard all their worries and cry.
1: That's it, you've done good. You've done good, you know. Huh? You're a bad man now. Huh? Put your head up like a bad man. This is where you want to be.

like this. And you find yourself longing for a certain drastic context, a dreadful circumstance that will tag great lengths into your dictionary definition. To simulate an understanding of bread, water, and money, now arriving by an alternate route, and when the absence of such things might leave you, mind you, this is not mortgage confession of a child actor, and as you would agree completely with the gift, sister, that appeared in your throat, with the decision to further limit the pain, registrar, and delight your tiny heart a moment with uncontested omnipotence.

find yourself longing for a certain drastic context, a dreadful circumstance that will tag great lengths into your dictionary definition. Simulate an understanding of bread, water, and money, now arriving by an alternate route, where the absence of such things might leave you. Mind you, this is not more rich confession of a child actor, and as you would agree completely with the gift sister that appeared in your throat, with the decision to further limit the pain registrar and delight your tiny heart a moment with uncontested omnipresence.

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actor, and as you would agree completely with the gift, sister, that appeared in your throat, with the decision to further limit the pain, registrar, and delight your tiny heart a moment with 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

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I forget that, because I know.

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0: pity the fate of young fellows, too long abed with no sleep, with their complex romantic attachments, oh look on their sorrows and weep. They don't get a moment's reflection, there's always a crowd in their eye. Pity the plight of young fellows, regard all their worries and cry. Their Christian mothers were lazy perhaps, leaving it up to the school, where the moral perspective is hazy perhaps and the climate oppressively cool. Give me 1 acre of cellos, pitched at some distant regret. Pity the fate of young fellows and their anxious attempts to forget.
1: So you're the bad man at Kilkirby, yeah?
2: Yeah.
1: And a little girl, yeah?
2: I didn't mean to kill her.
1: Huh?
2: It was an accident.
1: Well, do you know where that girl was, though?
2: No.
1: My fucking sister!
3: Chris, man, just allow.
1: Don't ever

0: acting lesson.
1: You know what, fuck this. Took him. Yeah. Stab him up. Do it!
2: Jake, bruv, just come on.
3: I can't do that.
1: How the fuck do you think you got it? How the fuck do you think I know where you live? He offered to kill you earlier. For me.
3: What? What, so you set me up? Fucking talk to me, bruv.
1: That's it, get mad.
3: You fucking use me, bruv.

fellows, too long abed with no sleep, with their complex romantic attachments, oh look on their sorrows and weep. They don't get a moment's reflection, there's always a cloud in their eye. Pity the plight of young fellows, regard all their worries and cry.

0: pity the fate of young fellows, too long a bed with no sleep, with their complex romantic attachments, oh look on their sorrows and weep. They don't get a moment's reflection, there's always a crowd in their eye. Pity the plight of young fellows, regard all their worries and cry. Their Christian mothers were lazy perhaps, leaving it up to the school, where the moral perspective is hazy perhaps and the climate oppressively cool. Give me 1 acre of cellos, pitched at some distant regret. Pity the fate of young fellows and their anxious attempts to forget.
1: So you're all about when they kill Kirby, yeah?
2: Yeah.
1: And a little girl, yeah?
2: I didn't mean to kill her.
1: Huh?
2: It was an accident.
1: Well, do you know where that girl was, though?
2: No.
3: My fucking sister!
1: Chris, man, just allow.
3: Don't say a

0: Listen.
1: You know what? Fuck this. Took him. Yeah. Stab him up. Do it!
2: Jake, bruv, just come on.
0: I can't do that.
1: How the fuck do you think you got it? How the fuck do you think I know where you live? He offered to kill you earlier. For me.
0: What? What, so you set me up? Fucking talk to me, bruv.
1: That's it. Get mad.
0: You fucking use me, bruv.

0: fellows. Too long a bed with no sleep, with their complex romantic attachments, oh look on their sorrows and weep. They don't get a moment's reflection, there's always a crown in their eye. Pity the plight of young fellows, regard all their worries and cry.
1: That's it, you done good. You done good, you know. Huh? You're a bad man now. Huh? Put your head up like a bad man. This is where you want to be.

find yourself longing for a certain drastic context, a dreadful circumstance that will tag great lengths into your dictionary definition. Simulate an understanding of bread, water, and money, now arriving by an alternate route, where the absence of such things might leave you. Mind you, this is not more rich confession of a child actor, and as you would agree completely with the gift, sister, that appeared in your throat, or the decision to further limit the pain registrar and delight your tiny heart a moment with uncontested omnipotence.

time that I play. I'm emotional, even so I love you more than before, because with the one time I'm with you, I know you more. I don't know if you

Dragonflies in the agonizing blast from a gun. 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